0: 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And that's a look at your provincial news.
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0: Partly cloudy tonight with a low of 12. Tomorrow, it'll be mainly cloudy, small chance of afternoon showers and thunderstorms. Windy with a high of 25 degrees. For Monday, sunshine, a high of 27. And then on Tuesday, it'll be cloudy with a high of 24. Current weather conditions can be found anytime on your Discover Weyburn app. I'm Judy Peters.
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6: Partly cloudy tonight with a low of 12. Tomorrow it'll be mainly cloudy, small chance of afternoon showers and thunderstorms. Windy with a high of 25 degrees. For Monday, sunshine, a high of 27. And

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2: Partly cloudy tonight with a low of 12. Tomorrow, it'll be mainly cloudy, small chance of afternoon showers and thunderstorms. Windy with a high of 25 degrees. For Monday, sunshine, a high of 27. And

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5: Partly cloudy tonight with a low of 12. Tomorrow, it'll be mainly cloudy, small chance of afternoon showers and thunderstorms. Windy with a high of 25 degrees. For Monday, sunshine, a high of 27, and then on Tuesday, it'll be cloudy with a high of 24. Current weather conditions can be found anytime on your Discover Weyburn app. I'm Judy Peters.
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2: Partly cloudy tonight with a low of 12. Tomorrow it'll be mainly cloudy, small chance of afternoon showers and thunderstorms. Windy with a high of 25 degrees. For Monday, sunshine, a high of 27. And then on Tuesday, it'll be cloudy with a high of 24. Current weather conditions can be found anytime on your Discover Wayburn app. I'm Judy Peters.
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4: Partly cloudy tonight with a low of 12. Tomorrow, it'll be mainly cloudy, small chance of afternoon showers and thunderstorms. Windy with a high of 25 degrees. For Monday, sunshine, a high of 27, and then on Tuesday, it'll be cloudy with a high of 24. Current weather conditions can be found anytime on your Discover Weyburn app. I'm Judy Peters.
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2: Partly cloudy tonight with a low of 12. Tomorrow, it'll be mainly cloudy, small chance of afternoon showers and thunderstorms. Windy with a high of 25 degrees. For Monday, sunshine, a high of 27. And then on Tuesday, it'll be cloudy with a high of 24. Current weather conditions can be found anytime on your Discover Weyburn app. I'm Judy Peters.
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5: Partly cloudy tonight with a low of 12. Tomorrow, it'll be mainly cloudy, small chance of afternoon showers and thunderstorms. Windy with a high of 25 degrees. For Monday, sunshine, a high of 27, and then on Tuesday, it'll be cloudy with a high of 24. Current weather conditions can be found anytime on your Discover Weyburn app. I'm Judy Peters.
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2: Partly cloudy tonight with a low of 12. Tomorrow, it'll be mainly cloudy, small chance of afternoon showers and thunderstorms. Windy with a high of 25 degrees. For Monday, sunshine, a high of 27. And then on Tuesday, it'll be cloudy with a high of 24. Current weather conditions can be found anytime on your Discover Wayburn app. I'm Judy Peters.
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2: Partly cloudy tonight with a low of 12. Tomorrow it'll be mainly cloudy, small chance of afternoon showers and thunderstorms. Windy with a high of 25 degrees. For Monday, sunshine, a high of 27. And then on Tuesday, it'll be cloudy with a high of 24. Current weather conditions can be found anytime on your Discover Weyburn app. I'm Judy Peters.
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2: Partly cloudy tonight with a low of 12. Tomorrow, it'll be mainly cloudy, small chance of afternoon showers and thunderstorms. Windy with a high of 25 degrees. For Monday, sunshine, a high of 27. And then on Tuesday, it'll be cloudy with a high of 24. Current weather conditions can be found anytime on your Discover Weyburn app. I'm Judy Peters.
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2: Partly cloudy tonight with a low of 12. Tomorrow, it'll be mainly cloudy, small chance of afternoon showers and thunderstorms. Windy with a high of 25 degrees. For Monday, sunshine, a high of 27. And then on Tuesday, it'll be cloudy with a high of 24. Current weather conditions can be found anytime on your Discover Weyburn app. I'm Judy Peters.
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2: Mainly cloudy today with some scattered showers, windy and 28 degrees. The humidex 31 and today's UV index is 6 or high. Partly cloudy tonight with a low of 14. Tomorrow, a mix of sun and cloud, windy and 25 degrees. On Tuesday, it'll be partly sunny, a high of 24, and sunshine for Wednesday with a high of 26. Current weather conditions can be found anytime on your Discover Weyburn app. I'm Judy Peters.
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4: Mainly cloudy today with some scattered showers. Windy.

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0: scheduled to be the very first next available thing we could do. Yes. And then we were like, oh, great, let's go. Because we loved this little Big Town tour we did about a year and change ago. And we thought, well, let's get back out. And then it sort of coincided with the 20th anniversary of this album. And I was like, oh, then let's go play those songs.
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1: Now, discover Weyburn weather.
2: Mainly cloudy today with some scattered showers, windy and 28 degrees. The humidex 31 and today's UV index is 6 or high. Partly cloudy tonight with a low of 14. Tomorrow, a mix of sun and cloud, windy and 25 degrees. On Tuesday, it'll be partly sunny, a high of 24, and sunshine for Wednesday with a high of 26. Current weather conditions can be found anytime on your Discover Weyburn app. I'm Judy Peters.
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0: Megan Maroney and a song produced by Christian Bush of Sugarland. Am I okay? On American Country Countdown, it's Ryan. Speaking of Sugarland, we got them on the show with us this weekend.
1: Well, I love you more than anything in the world. Love your baby girl.
0: Jennifer and Christian, I feel like we've kind of grown up together around you guys. You've been around for 20 years. What a career. You're still kicking. And along the way, you both raised some really good-looking kids. How blown away would we be if we saw pictures of them? I mean, have they grown like crazy?
2: I mean, my children, I now hug them under their armpit.
0: I'm the same way, man. I know how they got so tall. And then you, Jennifer, your son Magnus, what is he, 13 now?
3: Yeah, 13 and taller than me.
2: Isn't that crazy?
3: 13 and taller than me, crazy. And his voice is starting to change. He would kill me. He's not going to hear this. He would kill me if I said that. But it is. It's just like, you know, it used to be like sweet little boy voice. And then now sometimes I'll just hear like these chuckles from the living room, like, ha ha. And I'm like, who is this strange man? Oh, wait.
4: That's you.
0: Yeah, I got a 14-year-old son. Jennifer, I know exactly what that's about. What does he think about you getting back out on the road again with this new tour?
3: I mean, he obviously loves, he's stoked that we are going out because loves tour. He grew up on the road. Yeah. All our babies did. But he, you know, is still of an age that he loves going out on tour. So he is stoked that we are going out on tour.
4: I love it.
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1: Now, Discover Wavern Weather.
2: Mainly cloudy today with some scattered showers, windy and 28 degrees. The Humidex 31 and today's UV index is 6 or high. Partly cloudy tonight with a low of 14. Tomorrow, a mix of sun and cloud, windy and 25 degrees. On Tuesday, it'll be partly sunny, a high of 24, and sunshine for Wednesday with a high of 26. Current weather conditions can be found anytime on your Discover Wayburn app. I'm Judy Peters.
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8: Mainly cloudy today with some scattered showers, windy and 28 degrees. The Humidex 31 and today's UV index is 6 or high. Partly cloudy tonight with a low of 14. Tomorrow, a mix of sun and cloud, windy and 25 degrees. On Tuesday, it'll be partly sunny, a high of 24, and sunshine for Wednesday with a high of 26. Current weather conditions can be found anytime on your Discover Wayburn app. I'm Judy Peters.
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2: Now, Discover Weyburn weather.
6: Mainly cloudy today with some scattered showers, windy and 28 degrees. The humidex 31 and today's UV index is 6 or high. Partly cloudy tonight with a low of 14. Tomorrow, a mix of sun and cloud, windy and 25 degrees. On Tuesday, it'll be partly sunny, a high of 24, and sunshine for Wednesday with a high of 26. Current weather conditions can be found anytime on your Discover Weyburn app. I'm Judy Peters.
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0: one landed at number one back in May here on ACC. Tucker Wetmore, Brunette, on American Country Countdown. You got Ryan Fox. And Ella Langley is one of the hottest stars in all of music right now. Her personal life, certainly center stage. And there's some rumors that have been circulating involving her and Tucker spending quality time together, which he was asked about during his recent number one party in Nashville.
1: I don't really pay attention to all that stuff, honestly. I kind of, that's probably the most

0: cliche answer in the world, but it's the truth. 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And, you know, I don't let all the outside stuff really get to me too much.
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3: 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I'm Ryan Fox from the ACC O'Reilly Auto Parts Studio. And before our guest Sugarland got back together to tour here this fall, they're both doing their own thing. We talk about that with Jennifer Nettles and Chris

0: Like a big old hit for our guest Sugarland from back in 2010 on American Country Countdown. That's Stuck Like Glue. You got Ryan having so much fun here with Christian Bush and Jennifer Nettles of Sugarland going back out on tour here this fall. But even though you guys haven't been on the road, you've been so busy. Jennifer, you've done Broadway plays. You are doing this off-Broadway play 2 called Julia, the Poison Queen of Palermo. And is there anything you're not doing with this play? You wrote it. You star in it. I assume you're probably running the curtains, too, back there?
1: She is guiding the boat, and she's blowing all of the air into the actual sail to get it to go somewhere.
2: We are nothing in Sugarland if not ambitious, and that it is quite ambitious, this musical, to have written it and, you know, written the book and the music and the lyrics and to be starring in it. So it's thrilling, you know. It's a long-held dream that I've been working on for a long time. It just had its off-Broadway debut in New York down at the Perlman Arts Center. And so, it went wonderfully well, and I was, you know, thrilled with the response and thrilled with the opportunity, and hopefully it's now going to be making its way onward to Broadway.
1: We are going to say that out loud over and over again. Yes. It is going to make its way
0: to Broadway. Let's manifest this.
2: Yes.
1: That's right.
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9: Mainly cloudy today with some scattered showers, windy, and 28 degrees. The humidex 31, and today's UV index is 6 or high. Partly cloudy tonight with a low of 14. Tomorrow, a mix of sun and cloud, windy, and 25 degrees. On Tuesday, it'll be partly sunny, a high of 24, and sunshine for Wednesday with a high of 26. Current weather conditions can be found anytime on your Discover Wayburn app. I'm Judy Peters.

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2: Now, discover Weyburn weather.
10: Mainly cloudy today with some scattered showers, windy and 28 degrees. The humidex 31 and today's UV index is 6 or high. Partly cloudy tonight with a low of 14. Tomorrow, a mix of sun and cloud, windy and 25 degrees. On Tuesday, it'll be partly sunny, a high of 24, and sunshine for Wednesday with a high of 26. Current weather conditions can be found anytime on your Discover Weyburn app. I'm Judy Peters.

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Morgan Wallen and a former ACC number one at number 7 this weekend. It's Don't We, American Country Countdown. Ryan Fox, Sugarland's hanging with us this weekend. Christian Bush and Jennifer Nettles. And we have cooked up a fun little game to play with our friends after their former ACC number one, already gone, an ACC.

0: do have Bob Marley.
1: You just turn on the Bob Marley and then...
2: I turn on Bob Marley and I take a shower for an entire hour.
0: That's amazing.
2: Because these are all in arenas and they're like basketball and hockey.
3: You can just turn on the shower.
2: And the shower just
3: goes around amongst... You should turn them all on and just run through.
2: And just go in a, like they're sprinklers?
3: Okay. As a matter of fact, I demand it.
2: That's a whole different Bob Marley shower hour, but...
1: I like this though.
2: It was chill and relaxed, but now it's going to have a little exercise.
1: Well, I have to say that my 14-year-old son would love Bob Marley shower hour, Christian, because his showers are already notoriously long.
2: Look, pass it on, man. Pass it on.
1: Yeah, I've got the water bill to prove it. Okay, a couple more questions for you. Who among you, Jennifer or Christian, is more likely to send a text accidentally to the wrong person?
2: That would be young Miss Nettles.
3: I'm not the most technologically, like, I don't have a ton of patience with it. So I can see myself with fast fingers.
2: I've been watching her fingers. It's a specific way she holds her phone that are, because it came from Blackberries.
3: Yes.
2: And it's a sort of bottom and up.
3: You remember Blackberries, huh?
1: Oh, yeah.
3: Anybody? Anybody out there?
2: And I could see her moving so fast because her brain moves really fast that her fingers move, and she's like, uh-oh.
3: I could see that.
2: I could see that happening.
3: I don't have any that I could, like, account for, but I can totally see it happening.
1: Love it. Finally, Christian and Jennifer of Sugarland, who takes longer to get ready for a show? Jennifer is pointing to herself here. Is it by, like, a wide margin?
3: I mean, makeup. Like, it is what it is to me.
2: It is what it is.
3: And the choices that I make. I don't have to do it.
2: You know what?
3: I choose to do it.
2: Don't shame her like this. I'm going to band with a girl.
1: That's totally fine. You know, I would say Jennifer takes longer to get ready, but we did learn about you, Christian, and your Bob Marley shower hour, so.
3: Shower hour? Who knows?
2: You know, my post show is much longer.
3: It evens out.
4: Hey there, ladies and gentlemen. 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
5: Now, Discover Wayburn weather.
7: Mainly cloudy today with some scattered showers, windy, and 28 degrees. The humidex 31, and today's UV index is 6 or high. Partly cloudy tonight with a low of 14. Tomorrow, a mix of sun and cloud, windy, and 25 degrees. On Tuesday, it'll be partly sunny, a high of 24, and sunshine for Wednesday with a high of 26. Current weather conditions can be found anytime on your Discover Wayburn app. I'm Judy Peters.
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2: Inside America.
0: It's Ryan. And according to a new survey from Pew Research Center, Americans used to not travel as much. In fact, back in 1990, only 5% of Americans had a passport. Compare that to 2023, when that number had risen to 48%. So the question was asked, how many countries have you traveled to outside the U.S.? The responses ranged from none to 10 or more. And according to those who took the survey, 23% said they had never visited a foreign country. In total, 41% of Americans had visited no more than one country outside the U.S., while 27% of those polled had visited at least five countries. So how many countries have you traveled to, and where do you plan to go next? You can hit me up at Ryan Fox Now on socials. And that's this weekend's ACC Inside America, paid for by Sleep Number. At Sleep Number's biggest sale.

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0: Worst Way, Riley Green, and ACC Extra on American Country Countdown. It's Ryan, and speaking of Riley, he was recently on CBS Mornings when he talked about how his stardom has been a slow climb.
1: Yeah, it's I've been so fortunate that my success was gradual. You know, as my early 20s, I don't know if I could have handled what I've got going on right now, but it's been really motivating. You know, I've done it for well over 10 years now.
2: But you were in construction.
1: I was. Yeah, I was building houses for a living. I signed a record deal in 2018 and put my tool belt up and really went on the road heavy. And it's just, as a songwriter, it's so great when people are, like, relating to the music.
2: Yes.
1: And you hear them singing those songs back to you, you know, on the road. So when you see it growing, it just makes you want to go play more shows and keep grinding. So it's a really great time to be in country music, because I think the genre as a whole is becoming more popular everywhere.
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5: Now, Discover Wayburn Weather.
10: Mainly cloudy today with some scattered showers, windy, and 28 degrees. The Humidex 31, and today's UV index is 6 or high. Partly cloudy tonight with a low of 14. Tomorrow, a mix of sun and cloud, windy, and 25 degrees. On Tuesday, it'll be partly sunny, a high of 24, and sunshine for Wednesday with a high of 26. Current weather conditions can be found anytime on your Discover Wayburn app. I'm Judy Peters.
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5: Mainly cloudy today with some scattered showers, windy and 28 degrees. The Humidex 31 and today's UV index is 6 or high.

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1: 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And it's just a wonderful program, and we're just really happy that we're able to do it.
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0: Now, Discover Weyburn weather.
8: Mainly cloudy today with some scattered showers, windy and 28 degrees. The humidex 31 and today's UV index is 6 or high. Partly cloudy tonight with a low of 14. Tomorrow, a mix of sun and cloud, windy and 25 degrees. On Tuesday, it'll be partly sunny, a high of 24, and sunshine for Wednesday with a high of 26. Current weather conditions can be found anytime on your Discover Weyburn app. I'm Judy Peters.
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2: Mainly cloudy today with some scattered showers, windy and 28 degrees. The humidex 31 and today's UV index is 6 or high. Partly cloudy tonight with a low of 14. Tomorrow, a mix of sun and cloud, windy and 25 degrees. On Tuesday, it'll be partly sunny, a high of 24, and sunshine for Wednesday with a high of 26. Current weather conditions can be found anytime on your Discover Weyburn app. I'm Judy Peters.
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5: Mainly cloudy today with some scattered showers, windy and 28 degrees. The Humidex 31, and today's UV index is 6 or high. Partly cloudy tonight with a low of 14. Tomorrow, a mix of sun and cloud, windy, and 25 degrees. On Tuesday, it'll be partly sunny, a high of 24, and sunshine for Wednesday with a high of 26. Current weather conditions can be found anytime on your Discover Weyburn app. I'm Judy Peters.
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0: It's Aaron Goodvin's Woman in Love, as well as Ella Langley and Morgan Wallen. I'm Tank Montana. Hope you're having a fantastic Sunday afternoon and a great weekend. If you have this week off, we are getting closer, if you can believe it already, to the end of August, September, just around the corner. High Valley on the way for you, as well as John Party and Jordan Davis. Turn This Truck Around. It's coming up next.
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6: Now, Discover Wayburn weather.
7: Mainly cloudy today with some scattered showers, windy and 28 degrees. The humidex 31 and today's UV index is 6 or high. Partly cloudy tonight with a low of 14. Tomorrow, a mix of sun and cloud, windy and 25 degrees. On Tuesday, it'll be partly sunny, a high of 24, and sunshine for Wednesday with a high of 26. Current weather conditions can be found anytime on your Discover Wayburn app. I'm Judy Peters.
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7: Mainly cloudy today with some scattered showers, windy and 28 degrees. The humidex 31 and today's UV index is 6 or high. Partly cloudy tonight with a low of 14. Tomorrow, a mix of sun and cloud, windy and 25 degrees. On Tuesday, it'll be partly sunny, a high of 24, and sunshine for Wednesday with a high of 26. Current weather conditions can be found anytime on your Discover Weyburn app. I'm Judy Peters.
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0: looking forward to the Long Haul Festival taking place in January in Australia. They'll be joining Kane Brown, Casey Musgraves, and several others in Melbourne, Sydney, and Brisbane. And get more information if you happen to be in Australia in January. 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
1: Hey folks, Jade here from Kings in Carlisle. I think I'm about to say a swear word on the radio. Back to school. Yep, I said it. Sorry, kids. But parents, you know it's coming. The good news? Our back-to-school shoes and fashions are arriving daily. Parents, let's get our lives together, beat the rush, and stop into King's Department Store in Carlisle, where returns are never a problem.
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1: From the Provincial News Desk, I'm Judy Peters. A former Moose Jaw resident will spend 10 years behind bars for sexually abusing a young child while living in Strasbourg. Reporter Sean Slatt has the details.
2: 36-year-old Nicholas Melnick pleaded guilty to charges of sexual interference, making child pornography, and possessing child pornography involving a young girl. The victim was not of a relation to the accused. According to a pre-sentence report, Melnick lived in Moose Jaw from 2009 to 2013 before moving to Watrous and Strasbourg. Court heard the abuse occurred between 2018 and 2019 in Strasbourg when the victim was 7 years old and in the care of the accused. Along with the jail sentence, Melnick was ordered to register as a sex offender for 20 years and is subject to other long-term restrictions. I'm Sean Slott.
1: Saskatchewan residents are being warned of a health card scam. We get more from reporter TJ England.
3: eHealth Saskatchewan says the fraudulent messages claim to be from the Government of Canada Health Card Service and tell recipients they need to click a link to keep their health services active. The link takes people to a form asking for payment information for a new health card. Officials stress there is no fee to order or update a Saskatchewan health card. The warning comes as residents face a health card renewal year, which officials say could make people more likely to fall

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5: Partly cloudy tonight with a low of 14. Tomorrow, a mix of sun and cloud, windy, and 25 degrees. On Tuesday, it'll be partly sunny, a high of 24, and sunshine for Wednesday with a high of 26. Current weather conditions can be found anytime on your Discover Weyburn app. I'm Judy Peters.
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5: Partly cloudy tonight with a low of 14. Tomorrow, a mix of sun and cloud, windy and 25 degrees. On Tuesday, it'll be partly sunny, a high of 24, and sunshine for Wednesday with a high of 26. Current weather conditions can be found anytime on your Discover Wayburn app. I'm Judy Peters.
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0: Fieldview Financial. Meet the women helping our community thrive. Her voice. Thinking of someone right now? 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
7: Partly cloudy tonight with a low of 14. Tomorrow, a mix of sun and cloud, windy, and 25 degrees. On Tuesday, it'll be partly sunny, a high of 24, and sunshine for Wednesday with a high of 26. Current weather conditions can be found anytime on your Discover Wayburn app. I'm Judy Peters.
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0: 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It's Canada's team. 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
0: 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We bring the game. You bring the hot dogs and peanuts.
1: 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Strikes out Cody Bellinger, and the Blue Jays have done it.
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0: Rose, and I am the president and founder of Sharing Kale and Sunshine. It's the 7th annual auction this year. 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
6: Partly cloudy tonight with a low of 14. Tomorrow, a mix of sun and cloud, windy and 25 degrees. On Tuesday, it'll be partly sunny, a high of 24, and sunshine for Wednesday with a high of 26. Current weather conditions can be found anytime on your Discover Weyburn app. I'm Judy Peters.
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0: Good afternoon. I'm Tank Montana. This is Today in Country Music History for August 23rd. On this date in 1969, Johnny Cash was number one on the singles chart with A Boy Named Sue. The song tells the tale of a young man's quest for revenge on a father who abandoned him at 3 years of age and whose only contribution to his entire life was naming him Sue. And on this date in 1992, Boots Scootin' Boogie by Brooks and Dunn was number one on the country chart. That's Today in Country Music History.
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4: Partly cloudy tonight with a low of 14. Tomorrow, a mix of sun and cloud, windy, and 25 degrees. On Tuesday, it'll be partly sunny, a high of 24, and sunshine for Wednesday with a high of 26. Current weather conditions can be found anytime on your Discover Weyburn app. I'm Judy Peters.
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